tears I cry, aren't tears of pain. They're only to hide my guilt and shame. I forgive you, now I ask the same of you.

never thank me for opening doors, but they ain't even thank Jesus when he died on the cross. 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